0: 107th Bowl. So the Tartan Army is most likely leaving on Saturday, which makes me so sad. Katie in Medford, what is something they need to do before they leave New England?
1: Well, I think they definitely have to have at least like a lobster roll somewhere.
0: I would not be surprised if they had a lobster roll, though, when they were at Fenway the other day. I feel like that's something they would order watching the game.
1: Yeah.

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I got a little emotional when I heard the news earlier. It's official. The Boston Bruins will be retiring Bergeron's number. They didn't share when it will happen, but that is just so well-deserved. It's one in

0: 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Happy Father's Day weekend. I love that Thomas Rhett shared this about his father.
1: My dad is obviously my dad, but he's also like one of my best friends in the world. And when my kids come out, they flock to my dad. Like, they're obsessed with my dad. They call him Papa. I think for the longest time, I was like, what is my dad going to be like as a grandfather? And he's like the best grandfather in the world. And we get to write during the day. We get to play shows at night.
0: Love their relationship. Happy Father's Day to all the dads out there. And Thomas Rhett's coming up soon.
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So do you think there's going to be a send-off for the Tartan Army? Like, they leave, I'm guessing they leave on Saturday, right? So they have their game tomorrow in Foxborough. I don't want them to leave. Maybe a lot of them are going to be traveling to Miami or they're headed back to Scotland, but I bet there's going to be a send-off.

chance to be in the running for 1017 The Bulls Beach House on the Cape for an entire week. So if you have yet to send a talk back, make it happen this weekend. You'll have another chance tomorrow morning at 7:40. That also puts you in the running.

So between the Tartan Army completely taking over New England, also the Summer I Turned Pretty cast filming their movie on the South Shore, we have had quite the week, right? Oh, I even went to Plymouth to see some of the movie being filmed. It was so cool.

back in action tomorrow, taking on Australia at 3 o'clock. And I know a lot of us won't have to work tomorrow. So where do you plan on watching the game? Let's hear it. Hit that talk back mic on your iHeartRadio app. It's

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Like, how fun is this one from Shaboozey? Here's Cowgirl on 101.7 The Bull, Boston's Hit Country.

0: So do you have World Cup fever too? Like, all of a sudden I have it. I wasn't expecting it. But yeah, the last week's been a lot of fun. So big shout out to Team USA. They're back in action tomorrow afternoon at 3. It's 101.7 The Bull with Riley Green.
1: If you showed up, I wouldn't let you in.

So I got a topic I want to discuss next hour with y'all. I want to hear from you on this. What is your biggest fear? Call me. 866-607-8383. We'll talk next hour.

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0: You've got it locked on After Midnight.

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That's why we're bringing the music and the meaning. 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

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Coming up at 6, it's Bobby Bones on 101.7 The Bull. So what would you say is your biggest fear? 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
1: Hey, Granger, this is Ben Miller, just on my way to work on this beautiful morning, calling from Temple, Texas. 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
2: 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You're right down the road from me, buddy. Thanks for calling.

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You know, I'm not sure hog tying is officially part of crew training these days, but some flight attendants jumped into action with one unruly passenger. Earl is going to be here next to share this dumb criminal story.

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I've gotten some really good answers so far, and I'm still looking for your call. What is your biggest fear? 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

Stick around, Boston. Coming up at 6, it's Bobby Bones on 101.7 The Bull. It was on this day that the abolition of slavery was announced here in my home state of Texas. I'll tell you more about what went down, plus other things on this day in history, coming up in 2 songs.

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1017 The Bull, Boston's home for commercial-free weekends and new hit country. 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
1: Hey, yeah, I was calling in. Yeah, I'm up bright and early because I'm heading to work. I got to go cook them bagels for all those people that want to come in at Panera Bread and eat bagels and have coffee. Don't want to disappoint anybody. And to listen to you guys. Thank you so much.
0: Gosh, that sounds like a very, very important job. A lot of people depend on you. 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

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Coming up at 6, it's Bobby Bones on 101.7 The Bull. So what would you say is one bill you would just love to never have to pay again? 866-607-8383.

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1: So what happens when an ice cream craving leads to a stolen ice cream truck? Earl just happens to have that story. He'll share coming up next.

0: It's After Midnight with me, Granger Smith, on 101.7 The Bull. Thanks for listening, Boston. Going to the phone lines here, I want to hear from you. What is one bill you would love to never have to pay again?
1: I would like to get rid of is insurance bill. Health insurance, car insurance, kids insurance.

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1: 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First time I seen her walk

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Coming up at 6, it's Bobby Bones on 101.7 The Bull. Now, I know it's Friday, and that's already really good news, but how about a good news story to go on top of that? 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

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Last hour, I brought up this question. I've been getting some good calls, but I still want to hear from you. What is one bill you would love to never have to pay again? 866-607-8383.

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1: What's up, Granger? It's Logan out in Charlotte picking up this garbage, trying to clean this place up. Love the show. I hope y'all have a great and blessed day.
0: What's up, Logan? You're doing good work out there, brother. Thank you for calling.

0: 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Ann is about to join us with another round of Nashville news. Ann, what do you got coming up?
1: Oh, Granger, we always love seeing good things for Kenny Chesney because he's such a good person. I got a story coming up that's awesome for him in your Nashville news next.

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1: It was on this day that the abolition of slavery was announced here in my home state of Texas. 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

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And Granger Smith is the voice that keeps the night going strong. 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

0: 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We've got someone who stays connected to Nashville just for you. Her name is Ann Hudson. Ann, what do you got coming up in Nashville news?
1: 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I got that story coming up in your Nashville news next.
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0: Reese Witherspoon on which outfit she was excited to take home from a movie she filmed.
1: Probably the pink suit from Legally Blonde. It's been in a museum. Every time I see it, I get flutters and reminders of Elle Woods. And I'm so lucky that I got to keep some of the costumes and I get to give them to my kids. I also have the wedding dress from Sweet Home Alabama. So when I kiss the boy in the rain, and it's really, it brings back a lot of memories when I look at it.
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And now let's do a little iHeart Country World premiere. He will be our guest coming up in studio. This is brand new from Cole Swindell. This is called Girl Dad here on the Bobby Bones Show.

story comes to us from Mount Pleasant, South Carolina. A 50-year-old man has been the victim of ding-dong ditch the past couple weeks. He's fed up. Monday afternoon, he's taking a nap. Doorbell rings. He runs out there, and he sees the kids riding away on their bike. So he hides in the bushes of his neighbor's house, waits for him to come back. He jumps out of the bushes, drags

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4: 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My goal is to put you in a better mood, no matter where you are. All right, Kenny, start us off. I got a lot of good stuff coming up. Thank you. Bobby Bone Show. Here we go.

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24: We're going to see a mix of sun and clouds today. It's going to be pretty windy throughout the afternoon. Temps up to 80, though.
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3: 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Turn it up.

107 The Bull. It is New Music Friday, and that is new music out from Cole Swindell today. Kind of a continuation from You Should Be Here. Let us know what you think on social. Here's Tyler Hubbard. Hey,

What a waste having the bull. If you were to take some Scots on a tour of Boston, where would you take them? Our good buddy, reporter Matt at WBZ Radio, took a couple for a ride, and I'm loving it. Break it down for you in about 10 minutes. Here's Lauren and Chase. Another

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Of course, the music video features Sierra from Summer House, which, of course, West officially out for next season. 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
2: We're going to see a mix of sun and clouds today. It's going to be pretty windy throughout the afternoon. Temps up to 80, though.
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12: Hey y'all, it's Cole Swindell, and this is the iHeart Country world premiere of my new song, Girl Dad. Turn it up.

1017 The Bull, new music from Cole Swindell out today that is called Girl Dad, which is basically, sorry if I made you cry, a continuation of You Should Be Here. It's catching his dad up on all the things he's missed over the last few years. And if you didn't know, he actually wrote the song You Should Be Here in the parking lot of Gillette Stadium when he was on tour with Luke Bryan a few

know what's happening in the bowl, Boston Tick Country. It is Juneteenth. A lot of people have the day off today. A little history lesson for you. Even though the Emancipation Proclamation was signed in 1863, it wasn't until 1865 that the last enslaved people were freed in this country. And that's what today is celebrating.

What are we having the bowl? A full week on the Cape. Special guests, Parmalee stopping by. Send us your talk back now. Tell us why you think you should win for a shot at our Bull Beach House. We will have a winner on Monday. Good luck.

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101.7 The Bull. We couldn't all go to Nashville for CMA Fest earlier this month. So next week on ABC, we're going to have it on TV. And Riley Green going to be hosting. Heck yeah.

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1: The U.S. can punch its ticket to the knockout rounds today, but Coach Mauricio Pochettino says Australia will pose a big challenge.
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1: A win would get the U.S. through to the knockout rounds. That, coupled with a Turkey loss or draw tonight, and the U.S. would win Group D.
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6: Hey, y'all, it's Cole Swindell, and this is the iHeartCountry world premiere of my new song, Girl Dad. Turn it up.

What a way to make a splash with new music. Colt Swindell right there on 101.7 The Bull. What's going on? Oh, this is a good one. Hey, happy Friday. It's the weekend. It's nice out there, too. After, like, a weird storm, a lot of rain and wind. I'm ready for the weekend. Let's go. We've got to turn things up.

So you've only got a couple more chances to win this $2,500 in celebration of America 250. Your share of $250,000 coming your way next. You just need that keyword I will give you next on The Bull.

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I can't believe it's already June 19th, huh? Isn't that crazy? 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

How's going on? Happy Friday from 101.7 The Bull. I'm Brandon Clay checking in on your drive home. And got something lined up for you at 3:40. 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
1: So summer like officially starts this weekend, and you've already got your pick for song of the summer. What is it?
2: 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I don't actually know what it's called, but I like that one.
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I know you've got a couple more days to qualify, but entries close Sunday night to win our Bull Beach House down the Cape this summer. And we're going to give you another chance in just a few minutes on the iHeartRadio app. Oh, no.

All right, let's go. Trying to give you the key to your own house on the Cape this summer at our Bull Beach house. Come on. You just got to send me a talk back before the end of this one for Morgan Wallen on the iHeart app. So go do it.

0: 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So good. But that's how you can also win your way into the Bull Beach House, because we're still getting talkbacks in. We'll give you to the end of the hour if you want a free vacation on the Cape.
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3: The U.S. can punch its ticket to the knockout rounds today, but Coach Mauricio Pochettino says Australia will pose a big challenge.
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8: 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Turn it up.

0: And welcome back to New Music, Cole Swindell. Out here making me emotional. Are you kidding me? I don't even have a kid. That's called Girl Dad on 101.7 The Bull. What's going on? Happy Friday. Thanks for kicking off your weekend with us. I'm Brandon Clay checking in on Boston's Hit Country and anything else that you want to hear. 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

So our guy Bobby Bones caught up with Russell Dickerson right here, talked about how this song like really put him over the top. 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

0: if you missed it, this was a real life broadcast from the England and Croatia match during the World Cup.
1: Fantastic! What a brilliant England move! And they're choosing Texas, I can tell.
0: He really snuck in an Ella Langley reference during the World Cup. Oh, how iconic. Here's that song for you now from Ella on The Bull. Just

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Friday. I'm Brandon Clay hanging out on Boston's Hit Country. You're listening to 101.7 The Bull. You're also watching to our Big Bull Summer, which means anytime you listen, we can be giving away some of the biggest things. 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

0: right, this is you and me right here, okay? We're talking. You've only got a couple more days left to win the biggest thing we give away on the radio all summer. 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

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Only one way to find out, but you got to enter through the iHeart app if you want in. Super easy. You tap that little red microphone. You got till the end of the hour to do it because I'm feeling generous. 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So clock is ticking. Enter now. Put your name in the hat to win our Bull Beach House.

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9: The United States sat Christian Pulisic against Australia today because of a calf injury, but still got on the board early.
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guys do this whole weekend thing, huh? What up? I'm Brandon Clay on 101.7 The Bull. A lot of new music out, including this one from Cole Swindell. He dropped this morning. A real good one. What a splash making his way back into the music scene. It's called The Girl Dad.

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The latest post, I actually just pinned it because you got till Sunday to enter to hear this one live next weekend. Good luck.

0: 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We just throw away all the commercials tomorrow and Sunday. That kicks off at midnight tonight, so be sure to have us on.
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1: 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I mean, come on. 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

The Talk Back ticket window is open. 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So send your talk back. Good luck.